imagination. 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A dimension of sight. A dimension of sound. A dimension of mind. You're moving through a land of both shadow and substance, of things and ideas.

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4: And now, at 17 minutes past 11, I've got Dragon for you. 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

0: 107.5 FM, that's the Silver Studs. And the theme from the television series Happy Days. Before that, the Eagles' Witchy Woman. 21 after 12, up next, Carol King.
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Richie Valens and Donna sadly passed away in that plane crash that took Buddy Holly and the Big Bopper. And before that, Carole King, another classic hit from her Tapestry album, Out in the Cold. It's Peter and Gordon. Can you imagine a world without love?

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One of the most beloved tracks from the 1980s, here's Walk of Love.

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Let's keep trekking on into the jungle.

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undeniably Victorian band, the Tullamarines, and their song Flight Path. 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

what it seems. I just keep living for dreams. And it's not what I mean. I mean, it's not what it seems. I just

More music, more memories, more often. All day, every day. That's Fraser Coast FM, your favourite community radio station.